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0: 95.1 The Fox, Noah Kahan. The song is called Doors, and it sits at number 9 this week on the countdown. At number 10, Dexter and the Moonrocks, Freaking Out. As we count down the top 10 new rock tracks for the week, this is the Fox Consumer Guide to New Rock. My name is Rick Hendrick. The number 8 song in about 5 minutes from Almost Monday.
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0: Xavier Hills. 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

0: 95.1 The Fox. The group Temper City, the song Self-Aware, sits at number 2 on the countdown. At number 3, Buffalo Traffic Jam, the song called Fool's Gold. And number 4, Weezer, We Might As Well Be Strangers. The Fox Consumer Guide to New Rock. 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

0: 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Tyler Rowland out of Deatsville. The song You Make It Too Easy. It is locals only as part of the Fox Consumer Guide to New Rock. We also heard from Millbrook's Geronimo Jackson, his brand new one, Groovy Ghouls Jam. And we kicked off locals only from Wetumpka, Steve Rogers, the latest called Take Me to the Water. The Fox Consumer Guide to New Rock, once again, doing locals only. And reminding you, more Alabama football coming your way this weekend as Alabama welcomes Georgia to Bryant-Denny Stadium. That's going to happen this Saturday. Game time and pregame to be announced. But get set for this Saturday, Alabama and Georgia.
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0: 95.1 The Fox. The group Driver. The song is called The Heat. They're from Birmingham. Just before that, The Nobodies out of the Alex City, Lake Martin area with their song Breakdown. And we also heard from Nathan Robinson, his song Crazy World. He's from Evergreen. It is Fox Consumer Guide to New Rock as we do locals only. As a matter of fact, in about 5 minutes, Wetumpka's Lance Hester.
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1: A better life with Dr. Sanjay Gupta.
2: 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Since then, we've slipped toward the bottom, while South Korea has skyrocketed toward the top, gaining almost 8 years of life expectancy since the year 2000. So what are they doing that we are not? Kids grow up eating vegetables, real fresh food, even at school lunch. People stay physically and socially active into old age. One 79-year-old put it like this: "I'm with friends, laughing all day. There is no room for sickness," she said. Koreans also lean hard on preventive care instead of waiting until they're sick. Look, we can't overhaul our healthcare system overnight, but we can borrow some of these habits. One more vegetable, a little bit more movement, and a few more friends. I'm Dr. Sanjay Gupta, helping you live a better life.
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2: Good morning, Montgomery. The Big Headache, 85 southbound, just before Union Street, just past Jackson Hospital. An accident against the left barricade blocking the left lane. Traffic backed up to Perry Hill Road and beyond. So please use caution. Avoid that area. Outside of that, we're looking good. Nothing else has been reported that would send you on an alternate route. Traffic lights, Perry, Troy Highway at Virginia Loop on flash, so use caution there. Haynes Ambulance is there for you, both on the ground and in the air. From a simple patient transport to life and death situations, Haynes is ready at a moment's notice. Buckle up, it's the law. From Montgomery Skywatch Traffic, this is Major Delay.
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23: A steady but a mostly light to moderate rain continues to come down across a good portion of the region as we start off the new work week. We'll gradually see this rain start to wind down in many spots as we head into the afternoon, but some clouds continue to stick around with a high temperature around 81. We'll continue to dry out, but clouds continue to hold pretty tough, 82 on Tuesday, and then we finally start to see those temperatures turn warmer, middle 80s, as we see more sunshine by Wednesday. That's your WSFA First Alert forecast. I'm meteorologist Zach Webster on Montgomery's Rock Station, 95.1 The Fox.
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2: Good morning, Montgomery. The accident on 85 southbound is now clear, but there's backup all the way past East Boulevard that's got to thin out. So be prepared for that. 65 southbound running slow at Coosada. We've got an accident on 31 at Powell Road, just north of Prattville. So keep your eyes open in all those areas and keep listening. We'll keep you posted with the latest and the most accurate traffic conditions on the radio. 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That's worth the drive to McKinnon Nissan, exit 212 off I-65 in Clanton. Buckle up. It's the law. For Montgomery Skywatch traffic, this is Major Delay.
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1: 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I'm Roger Hoover. Here are thoughts from Alabama head coach Kalen DeBoer following Saturday's win at Mississippi State.
2: Just extremely proud of the guys and just their fight and just the way they go out there and play. I think it's reminiscent of what it looks like every day on the football field of practice. Our guys enjoy the game. They really do love the work that comes with it and everything that leads to going out there and executing and being their best on Saturday. So thought we came out and started each half really well, gave them a little life in the second quarter with some of our turnovers. And, you know, that was unfortunate because we really felt like we had a good grasp of kind of everything and we were getting better and taking in the information, bringing it to the sideline and going out there and executing each and every drive on both sides of the ball better and better. So, again, love how our guys continue to just make sure it's a four-quarter game and that they're going to play all four quarters. And, you know, I think Mississippi State's got a very good football team.
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23: Aside from a few showers still sticking around in the Wiregrass, we're drier. Back up closer to the river region with cloudy to mostly cloudy skies in place, and we'll continue to see a lot of the same. As we head through the rest of our Monday, a stray shower or two could redevelop. High temperature around 82, and that largely depends on how much sunshine we see through the day today. Partly to mostly cloudy skies, 67 overnight tonight. We're a little bit warmer on Tuesday, partly cloudy skies with a high around 83. That's your WSFA First Alert forecast. I'm meteorologist Zach Webster on Montgomery's Rock Station, 95.1 The Fox.
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